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You're gonna take on the world someday. You got blood on your face, a big disgrace, waving your banner all over the place. We will.

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But you've just stepped off a flight, and now you beg for my company, 'cause you're

He is my final serenade. He is a gun and he is a blade. He is a picture that I saved for too long. He is my credit card and keys, and the reason I won't find peace. He is a song I should not complete.